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3: 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What did she say?
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1: 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You get me? Each and every Monday, each and every Thursday, yours truly in my seat where I belong. Make sure you spread the word like a germ. Tell a friend to tell a friend. I am here.

And our professor represent for Steve Austin. You see the boy them we are run off their mouth when them supposed to play music. Blocks! You see the boy them we are spit up in their ears at Tabo. Play this, Steve Austin play that. Blocks! You see the boy them when you there dance and try poking in your side like them a Facebook them their pan. Blocks! And you see if them try run in when you play, you give them a buck a box. Blocks! Blocks! Blocks! Box, you box them till your hand miggle tired. And when you box, you tell them, don't move your face. Box, and when you box him again, tell him, don't move your face. Box, and then when him get that one there, say, hold your face, because you want it connect. Box.

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Yours truly, Steve Austin, in my seat where I belong. Solid as a rock, you see me? The voice of T.O.K. in the background.

I had to give you a double dose of the one and only Mr. Anthony B. No shaking is around the house and music. 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

0: Once again, the voice of no other than Spragga Benz, Damian Jr. Gang Marley.
1: It's a mystery. Are the ladies' representative?

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Box, box, box, box, box. 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

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Sad to see the old slave mill grinding slow but grinding still. 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Police free to shoot at will. Sad to see the old slave mill grinding slow but grinding still.

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Sad to see the old slave mill grinding slow but grinding still. 9 to 5, you know the drill. 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

0: from England, English teacher, Macon Sting, Mr. Bombastic, Macon Shaggy, Choka, Bunky,
1: this one is brutal.
2: It's come to think, Carl. We have dropped them on the iTunes wallet. Big Sona, Batona, Big Sona, Batona.

That reminds me, yours truly is going to be here with you to the hour of 12 midnight. Right back till the morning. The time right now is 35 minutes after the hour of 10 o'clock. Thursday night vibes. Right here on www.redhotradio1.net. Me no do it for the likes.

Gotta say big respect to the Boss Entertainment. Gotta say big respect to Lee Major, the Boss.

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2: 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She'll feel a fight. What did she say?
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0: 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Don't miss Bashi and Juki in Once Upon a Crime at Truman High School.
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0: Don't miss the exciting Jamaican comedy play, Once Upon a Crime. At Truman High School, 750 Baychester Avenue, Bronx. 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
3: 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What did she say?
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2: 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She
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0: Don't miss the exciting Jamaican comedy play, Once Upon a Crime, at Truman High School, 750 Baychester Avenue, Bronx. 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
2: 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She'll
3: 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What did she say?
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0: Don't miss the exciting Jamaican comedy play, Once Upon a Crime, at Truman High School, 750 Baychester Avenue, Bronx. 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
2: 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She
3: 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What did she say?
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1: My heart is always longed for something more. 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
11: 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We said morning, and welcome. Once again, thank God it's Friday. We made it through the week, gearing up for a festive weekend. We are here to see another day, right? So we have to give thanks and praise. Hope everybody enjoy praise and worship. If you're not following us on the Twitch platform, please make sure you follow DJ Rye Irijam. Follow DJ Biggs Road Intl. We are here Monday through Saturday. It's the Road Morning Show, man. 7 a.m. to 11 a.m. So join us in the chat rooms. You can't see over in at the studio and all these things, all the advertisements and all these things. Right? That is it. So let's step over into Studio ZB. Checking with the boss himself on this beautiful Friday morning. See what's going on.
12: Top of the morning.
11: Good morning, sir.
12: How you doing, man?
11: Yeah, I'm there, man.
12: God is good?
11: All the time.
12: All the time.
11: God is good.
12: And God is?
11: The greatest.
12: All right. Just in case they never know. Just in case you never know. Just in case they never know. Just making
11: sure. What's going
12: on? Gosh. It's Friday, man, and we have to say thank God we made it to another Friday. Shout out to everyone in the chat room, by the way. Chat room busy from morning. That's what I love about Road Nation. When we get up from 7-ish, you know what I mean? And for the streaming platforms that we're on and the radio stations that we're on, if we don't want to take it from 7, most of them, 90% of them take us at 8 o'clock.
11: Yes.
12: And I play a playlist. If I don't want to take it from 7, take it from 7. And I praise and worship, not a normal sinting, you know.
11: You know how it go, man.
12: You know what I mean? When people stop me in the streets and say, boy, praise and worship, right? That starts my day. I ship out and go work. Me a beard. Sometimes the phone look like it want to drop into the sink. Me a brush my teeth. It is a beautiful thing. So people, check it out from 7 o'clock, all right? And also don't forget on Saturday, same thing. You know, praise and worship extended edition on Saturday. So I'm going to miss Saturday too. You understand? We take Sunday off because drunk or say we no work on Sunday. We not work. I shouldn't definitely even say that. I shouldn't.
11: Charge, but we still work.
12: I shouldn't be singing that song. I'm coming to more drunk or say. Like, there's no day. You know what I mean? There's certain, there's things I don't do on Sunday, though. But, you know, when work is involved, it's just something that, you know, you have to do. So, yeah, we do. Yeah. Yeah. But drunk or say we shouldn't work on Sunday. We're not work. Listen, the New York, well, the whole metro area, tri-state area is getting ready for World Cup, man. World Cup fever is in the air. And at the same time, Knicks fever is in the air. Now, you know, they're saying if the game goes to six games, there's on the 20th, I think it's the 26th, there'll be three major games happening in New York City. All right, and Jersey, because the World Cup's in Jersey and a big game's taking place in Jersey. I think France is playing Portugal or something like that, which is a big, big, big game. And then at the same time, Knicks would be playing the Spurs, which is a big game. And, of course, Yankees also have a game on the same day. So it's going to be a city that's not moving. Public transportation, as much as they're preparing for it, I can't imagine what it's going to be like. If you see how the Knicks fans behave for just a watch game. They're watching it and there's nobody in the stadium playing. All right? There's nobody inside Madison. They're watching it on jumbo screen and they're losing their minds. But I will say, please take it easy. Don't give the police my reason for locking up. And because the police sometimes just want a reason. And police do understand that. We haven't seen this in a lot of these kids' lifetime.
11: It's appearing sight.
12: Yeah. We haven't seen anything like this. So you know, get them a little... get them a little bly, but you know, jumping up and down on police cars. Like, if you get locked up for that, oh God, man, what do you want the police for doing? Like, it's like you box him in the face and him turn the other cheek and you box him again. Like, he might say, all right, maga loaner car on the road, maga loaner because in front of the car, but no, not gonna jump up on the car and I'm gonna jump up on the vehicle. And, yeah, like you box him and him say, you know what, maga bypass that one boxer. And then you box him again and you ask, Lord God, what you want the man to do? The man have to lock you up. So go easy. I've been seeing some videos and even the news has been carrying it. New Yorkers are going to lose their minds. And I get it. You know, I have a little more composure, but trust me, I'm shouting at my TV like the TV can talk back. So I get it. I totally get it.
11: Somebody showed up on TV.
12: Yeah. Slide tackle him. You can't slide tackle in basketball. Slide tackle.
11: Like we are top of.
12: Defense. So I'm going to go easy. You know what I mean? Just go easy. Please. And the officers, please. Just try to see with some of them. You know what I mean? I know some of you. I know and I get it. But try to see with some of them. All right? We're getting ready for Dreams for Jamaica. I was in studios with some of the organizers for that event yesterday and also had a great conversation with Kamoy Briscoe, who, if you haven't seen the Airbnb that she did for us, please. How can I post all the pictures? And then I got to work on that, Biggs.
11: On IG?
12: IG and even on our page, I need to make an ad for it, you know. But
11: That's not a problem. That make a slideshow.
12: That young lady is truly, truly, truly, truly amazing. All right, so you know, her company is really amazing. I see Anthony in the chat room. If you need any of your listings to be staged. She's great at staging. I gotta show. I should send it to Anthony. Anthony, I'm a general.
11: Of course, man.
12: You know what I'm saying? Anthony, Anthony, the boss, you know them thing there. Yeah, but Kamai is
11: very nice. Very nice.
12: Yeah, now, you know, we spoke yesterday and, you know, she talked about, you know, well, first of all, she does staging in upscale apartments in Manhattan on all over. But what I love about her, she's budget friendly for those that understand that, you know, them one look like them there Park Avenue, but don't want Park Avenue prices, you know.
11: I
12: remember her showing me this mirror. I love the mirror, but the mirror is $10,000. I said, I can almost buy another house of that. Like, so she found a mirror that looked like $10,000. That was way, way less. I mean, almost 75% less, and look exactly the same way, you know. So, people.
11: She's gifted.
12: Yeah, no, she definitely talented. You know, it's like, you know, when you see those stars and you see them and they're wearing just a white T-shirt. But the white T-shirt that they're wearing costs like $600. Well, guess what? The white T-shirt that me have on right now, Biggs, costs $10.
11: Listen, bro. You got to tell me, simple to the thing, you know what I'm saying?
12: So, again, got to say big up. But if you have a place that you really want to you know, remodel, or you have an apartment that you need to done, and she even does outside too. So if you have your backyard and you have a vision fit and,
11: oh, wicked.
12: You want somebody, she can do all of that too. I think up like that. See, all right, yeah. So come on, big respect. I'm gonna bring her on the morning show too. But she works so hard, it's hard for her to get. Oh, see the proud father in the chat room too. Yeah, see the proud dad in the chat room.
11: That is it.
12: And again, you see what I mean by keeping it in the family, right?
11: Absolutely.
12: You see what I mean, right?
11: That's the way it should be.
12: All right. Me just want to know. Yeah, I understand. Yeah, her proud dad is in the chat room. Yeah, and he must be proud of his kids too, because remember, one has a florist in Rockville Center, and his daughter is doing her thing too. So again, people, please check out her website, Designed by Minds. Go check out our website, and you can probably see some of the great pictures of what she did for me and Patricia. All right. And maybe I can send this to you, Biggs. Let me send this to you, Biggs, and see if I can. Let me send it to you. Hold on there. Da, da, da.
11: Is it the same link you shared the other day?
12: No, I'm sending you a little video clip that she did.
11: Okay. And then I'll...
12: And while I do that, because I wasn't really going to... I really didn't have my opening monologue this morning. Apart from the Knicks, I really didn't. But I had a song that I wanted to use as my opening monologue this morning.
11: All right.
12: So while I send this to Biggs, people, take a listen to this song. From the idea of play it, Biggs, but
11: yeah, this week has been.
12: It's been it's been one of those weeks. It truly has, especially for me, because I've been running back and forth, and I'm in Queens. Until like 2-3 o'clock in the morning. Even this morning, I was in Queens till late this morning, because the launch of Shayna's is today at 3 o'clock. The first guest will check in today.
11: Wow!
12: And
11: congratulations.
12: So you know, so I make sure everything. Yeah, you know, Patricia. I never tell you, Bizka. You know, Patricia.
11: Come on, to the T.
12: There's a little dust right there. It's not.
11: Nah, listen, bro.
12: I just sent it to you, Biggs. Take a look at it and see if you can post it for me. If you can get it on it. So take a listen to this, Biggs. And if you can listen, Biggs, while I watch car, take a listen to this.
11: All right.
12: All right. People, listen to this.
13: Cash jokes, not friends.

0: There's no challenge.
1: Wow. So that is the focus of this weekend, going into the new week. Yeah. It's I've been driving around with it as I work on this project.
2: Okay.
1: All right. Wow. So that is the focus of this weekend, going into the new week. Yeah.

0: while working on this project, which we've been working on for quite some time now, Biggs can tell you how long we've been working on this project, and to see it really, really come to it's, you know, ready. It is truly, truly, truly.
1: It's a beautiful thing.
0: Yeah, man. It's the journey. And you know, as much as, you know, I've been saying, and, you know, and boy, how long this, when this thing are done, you know.
1: Nah, I mean, again, that's you only human, bro.
0: Yeah, the journey has been an amazing one. I wish Patricia would come on and talk a little bit about the journey, but she now come on what?
1: You can probably get up on the phone.
0: You wonder? You think so?
1: Come talk.
0: You think so?
1: You can probably get up on the phone.
0: She's still under the weather.
1: Oh, no, that's a low hour. That's
0: a low. I'm a troublemaker,
1: man.
0: Don't
1: stress out the boss, man.
0: You know I'm a troublemaker, eh? She gonna kill me after, though, but oh, what the heck. Can't stay in the doghouse too long, can I? Yeah. Hold on there. That from that, bring back. But this song here, Biggs, like, all, especially when, and then the thing is that because we're working on a project, we kind of both, like, she drive for our vehicle, and, you know, me, I drive my one, and plus gas price high, so you know what me, I drive. All right. But the roads,
1: well, like her truck ain't small neither.
0: No, I know what she did, but it's a different tax bracket though. It's a, but...
1: Why that extra stage left on that one?
0: Yeah, I mean, but the roads though, like, mayor picks the roads. Don't just waste time on the Vanwick. The Vanwick ain't going nowhere. The Vanwick ain't going nowhere. I kid you not. The Vanwick now gonna. We'll time on the Vanwick. Vanwick now done for now. People are tricking, no can't trick no more. No tricking for the longest while. The Vanwick, the thing with the Vanwick, me know what una do. All right? And I wash money. Oh, me know.
1: Y'all cause trouble on Friday, man.
0: Me know what una do. Me know what una do. No can't trick me. When I wash money upon the Vanwick. Yeah. When I watch, when you look into some of the people, they look like all Italians too. Am I allowed to say that? Mr. Lindsay, Clinton Lindsay, am I allowed to say it look like Italians? Yeah,
1: man.
0: Russian mafia.
1: It's in the family, man.
0: Yeah, I don't know, man. I what do I know?
1: Clearly, you know something.
0: But you know what I noticed though. I've noticed that a lot of bloggers now are talking about the Vanwick. And how long have I been talking about the Vanwick?
1: Come on.
0: I noticed a lot of bloggers now. I saw this blogger that was driving on the Vanwick and he was shouting through the window saying to the guy, when you guys are going to finish? And the guy with the hard hat on says, never.
1: He said, this money can't done.
0: Like... Matters have some mafia have that contract. Mafias have that contract. Yeah. No can't tell me, no can't trick me. Some Italian mafia, some Russian mafia have that contract there for the Vanwick. And them just know, so the city I go pay, and them nah stop. Yeah, and them nah stop. No, stop. Okay. I sent it to you, Anthony. Take a look at it, Anthony. I sent it to you, Anthony. All right. And you can post it and help what you call it. But can I play back the song?
1: Yes, man.
0: Can I play back this song? Can I? Yeah. Am I allowed to? Here it goes again. And tell me if this song doesn't motivate you to. It could be something as simple big as Maga bake a cake this morning. You know what I mean?
1: Listen, no one on the place.
0: Yeah. I'm going to bake a cake this morning. This morning, I am going to get up and bake a cake. Yeah. It could be. I'm going to go up. I've been saying that I'm getting up and starting to do some exercise, starting to walk. Today's the day I'm going to walk. By the way, I did this week alone, I'm over 15 miles, and today is Friday. Okay?
1: Big up yourself.
0: I'm over 15 miles, and today is Friday. All right? So let me play about the song again. Big up the Italian mafia, them country.

Van Rika, whoever the mafia my control of Van Rika, I mean, no one I listen to the show. Yeah. Let's hire some Caribbean people too. Yo, yeah, share some of the wealth. Let me see some color. Sprinkle some color in the thing. You know what I mean? Sprinkle some color in the thing. Van Rika, that work pan. What you mean? But you know that if you'd have some Jamaicans or Trinity or work on the Van Rika, you'd have run some boat, you know, you'd have see a jerk chicken pan out there or something, you know, and yeah, some roti or steam or something would have gone out there, yeah, some goat curry or some, you know what I mean? Yeah, you would have a better aroma while they are driving down the Van Rika, but you know, sir, anyhow, Jamaicans are work on the work site there, boat off a run. See the song here again now.

0: Wow. Now, but I don't know the name of the artist. I honestly don't. I saw it on social media probably about maybe 4 months ago. And the funny thing about it, I recorded it and lost it.
1: Wow.
0: And then I decided to, I was going through some of the recordings that I have because my phone full now.
1: Yeah. So,
0: and then found it again. And this, like this week, it was my song this week, driving from Queens to Long Island every night at 3-4 o'clock in the morning. can we play Come On with audio?
1: We're going to see, right?
0: We're going to see? All right, people, take a look. Yeah, let's slide it over and see where I'm going. Yeah, slide it over and see where I'm going. Let me see if we can get her on.
1: Let's see, bitch. Yeah, see, it says it's playing.
0: It says it's playing, but we're not hearing it.
1: We're not hearing it.
0: Yeah.
1: Maybe if I play it from the email itself, you might hear the volume. Hold on 1 second.
0: I'm seeing it jumping.
1: All right, so here what?
0: Go on, go on.
1: Talk. Let me try something else.
0: Can I play about the song?
1: Yes, sir.
0: Because one.
1: Them vibes are playing.
0: I don't know if it does the same thing for you as it did for me. Or it's been doing for me, especially, like I said, this project we've been working on for quite some time. And again, you know, it's just good to have someone that really and truly, you know, has a vision and will work towards it. Mm-hmm. Anthony, you check it out because I sent it to you, Anthony. You can tell me your thoughts on it, Anthony. Big Sam, I'm going to try another thing. Oh, okay, you could...
2: My style is an imitation.
1: Come on, man.
0: Put that on pause. Remember, play about the song one more time. By the time Big's ready.
1: Yeah.
3: Count blessings, not losses. Cash checks, not friends. Cash flights, not feelings.
0: See that?
3: Stuck.

0: Yeah, man. Not stuck. Amen. What a one day call what me. What a one day call. Chat. They wanna laugh, but they got disappointed. Amen. There's no challenge. No. Yeah, there you have it. All right. Don't ask me the name of the artist that Mr. Matip a couple months back lasted. And actually just clearing up my phone, found it, and I just kept playing on my phone all week this week, especially late at night. Let me just remind everyone that if you got a car and your car is giving you any trouble, take it to Dynamic Auto Hub, 34 East Merrick Road. I know it's hot today. If you need to recharge your AC, get that DJ Ride discount on charging your AC. Yeah, get that DJ Ride discount and charge your AC. That is it. All right. Yeah. 34 East Merrick Road. And like I said, if you need your AC charge, today they're saying 90s, and again, they're saying the weekend is going to be extremely, extremely hot. Again, if you want an AC charger, maybe it's time for your inspection. Now, another thing that Dynamic Auto does, if your car is registered outside of the New York area, like let's say for instance, like one of my cars is registered in North Carolina. Okay. All right. And, you know, back in the days, you would have to drive to North Carolina every year to inspect the car. Dynamic Auto Hub can inspect that car, give you the paperwork to send into the motor vehicle in places like North Carolina, and you'll get your inspection sticker.
1: See that.
0: All right. So, again, if your car is registered, especially, and no, definitely for North Carolina, and there's a couple of other states they do, that allows you to do your inspection outside of the state and send it into motor vehicle, and they will send you your sticker. You know, however, the stipulation would be that you have ties to where that vehicle is. All right. So the more I piece of my encouragement, it's like this, yeah, this time I said, but you have to have ties, you know, whether you rent or own or something in the city that your car is registered in. All right. But you don't have to now drive all the way. And I remember back in the days when you have to drive all the way, all the way, all the way. Boy, I remember them drive there in the month. Sometimes we just drive to the tip of North Carolina and come back.
1: Right back.
0: Yeah, but now you can get that done also at Dynamic Auto Hub. All right, so if you need your car inspected, whether you are from the tri-state area or outside of the tri-state area, it's a possibility. It can be done. Just find out from your state if they allow it. I know North Carolina allows it. All right. So we can play her now?

0: Ellie, the greatest. I tell you something, this is DJ Ellie, the greatest.
1: As I kick off the vibes, the energy, we're that family.

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1: Okay.
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0: you. 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
0: Singer Jay featuring Josie Wales and Richie Spice and the Bonner Brothers. 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